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earth turns slowly. It's hard to say that I'd rather stay awake when I'm asleep, because my dreams are bursting at the seams.

0: Some 60,000 migrants have entered the Spanish territory of Ceuta from Morocco in the past 24 hours. That is the equivalent to 70% of the city's regular population. At least 57 migrants have died in the process, according to Ceuta's president. Funeral director Robert Bush has been jailed for 20 years for fraud, theft and preventing lawful burials. The 48-year-old was found guilty at Hull Crown Court and has been disqualified as a director for 14 years. Rob Marsh's mother's body was left in the funeral parlour for 6 months.
1: I never thought any more about it until my daughter was questioning what we were going to do with the ashes. I said, well, I haven't got them at the moment, so I thought I'd give him a ring. The phone never got answered. The emails never got returned.
0: Firefighters are still tackling a blaze which has caused total devastation to Heathland in Suffolk. The National Trust has announced a public appeal to restore the reserve. And Olivia Dean and Sam Fender's smash hit Rein Me In has broken a record set in the 1950s for the longest running number one single. From Radio News Hub, I'm Johnny Holmes.
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0: Showers in the north will ease overnight, lingering only in western areas. Elsewhere, it's mostly dry with clear spells, though East Anglia may catch a few showers, lows of 10 degrees.
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I pimp to the beat, walking down the street in my new The Freak, yeah. 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

0: Andy Burnham has said his plans for England's mayors to keep a share of taxes collected in their area will give them more in their hands to empower their regions. However, Shadow Business Secretary Andrew Griffith says Burnham's plans for devolution are a high-spending, high-borrowing proposal.
1: If a local mayor decides that they'd rather give that money back to ratepayers, they won't be allowed to do so.
0: Four bodies have been found in the search for a group led by a renowned mountaineer and ex-British serviceman missing in Pakistan after an avalanche. Nirmal Purja was leading an expedition of 10 climbers on Broad Peak. A man has been jailed for a minimum of 29 years and 6 months after murdering his former partner's new boyfriend with a samurai sword. Michael Breton, who's 41, of Shaftesbury in Dorset, was found guilty of murdering 39-year-old Craig Hercombe in Gurney Slade, Somerset, on the 1st of January. And Chelsea have been fined £10 million and given a suspended 2-window transfer ban for breaching Football Association agents' rules. From Radio News Hub, I'm Johnny Holmes.
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0: Showers in the north will ease overnight, lingering only in western areas. Elsewhere, it's mostly dry with clear spells, though East Anglia may catch a few showers. Lows of 10 degrees.
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0: Some 60,000 migrants have entered the Spanish territory of Ceuta from Morocco in the past 24 hours. That is the equivalent to 70% of the city's regular population. At least 57 migrants have died in the process, according to Ceuta's president. Funeral director Robert Bush has been jailed for 20 years for fraud, theft and preventing lawful burials. The 48-year-old was found guilty at Hull Crown Court and has been disqualified as a director for 14 years. Rob Marsh's mother's body was left in the funeral parlour for 6 months.
1: I never thought any more about it until my daughter was questioning what we were going to do with the ashes. I said, well, I haven't got them at the moment, so I thought I'd give him a ring. The phone never got answered. The emails never got returned.
0: Firefighters are still tackling a blaze which has caused total devastation to Heathland in Suffolk. The National Trust has announced a public appeal to restore the reserve. And Olivia Dean and Sam Fender's smash hit Rein Me In has broken a record set in the 1950s for the longest running number one single. From Radio News Hub, I'm Johnny Holmes.
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0: 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Elsewhere, it's mostly dry with clear spells, though East Anglia may catch a few showers, lows of 10 degrees.
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0: Andy Burnham has said his plans for England's mayors to keep a share of taxes collected in their area will give them more in their hands to empower their regions. However, Shadow Business Secretary Andrew Griffith says Burnham's plans for devolution are a high-spending, high-borrowing proposal.
1: If a local mayor decides that they'd rather give that money back to ratepayers, they won't be allowed to do so.
0: Four bodies have been found in the search for a group led by a renowned mountaineer and ex-British serviceman missing in Pakistan after an avalanche. Nirmal Purja was leading an expedition of 10 climbers on Broad Peak. A man has been jailed for a minimum of 29 years and 6 months after murdering his former partner's new boyfriend with a samurai sword. Michael Breton, who's 41, of Shaftesbury in Dorset, was found guilty of murdering 39-year-old Craig Hercombe in Gurney Slade, Somerset, on the 1st of January. And Chelsea have been fined £10 million and given a suspended 2-window transfer ban for breaching Football Association agents' rules. From Radio News Hub, I'm Johnny Holmes.
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0: Showers in the north will ease overnight, lingering only in western areas. Elsewhere, it's mostly dry with clear spells, though East Anglia may catch a few showers, lows of 10 degrees.
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0: You better mind that, what's up, just said the name. Prada always treat me and my set like
1: The president of FIFA says the World Cup investment plan has been scrapped. Gianni Infantino has released a statement in the early hours saying it will not proceed with plans to sell stakes in a company which would run the commercial and operational aspects of its competitions. Labour candidate Bev Craig has been voted in as Greater Manchester Mayor. It's PM Andy Burnham's previous job. Fire crews in Suffolk say they've made good progress in the fight against a blaze which has caused total devastation to heathland. The National Trust has announced

0: 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Suffolk Fire and Rescue Service Station manager Alex Smith.
1: Judging it by the map and aerial images that we've had, we are looking at around 150 hectares of damage. Obviously the fire is still ongoing, we have slowed it massively, but there are areas still burning.
0: And it might be time to dig your jumper out. A chilly weekend's in store for parts of the UK. It's after days of hot and humid weather, with the Met Office saying it looks like England and Wales have just had the driest July since records began. That's the latest from Radio News Hub. I'm Liz Whittaker.
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0: Mostly dry with sunny spells, showers affecting the far north, feeling rather cool in the north, but warm in the sunshine in the south, with highs of 26 degrees Celsius.
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0: FIFA's World Cup investment plan isn't going ahead. Its president Gianni Infantino has released a statement saying it will not proceed with plans to sell stakes in a company which should run the commercial and operational aspects of its competitions. The scheme, which would have included the men's and women's World Cups, had been given the thumbs down by three continental confederations. Labour's Bev Craig will be the new Greater Manchester Mayor. She's been voted into Prime Minister Andy Burnham's old job. She won comfortably, although with a low turnout. And Suffolk Fire and Rescue say they'll be at the scene of a blaze which has caused total devastation to 150 hectares of heathland over the weekend. Deputy Chief Fire Officer Henry Griffin.
1: So we'll carry on for the next few days, damping down, making sure it does not reignite and doesn't spread any further. The reassurance I'd like to give to all the residents in this area is that we will be here as long as it takes.
0: The National Trust has started a public appeal to restore Dunwich Heath. The lowland habitat is one of the UK's rarest. That's the latest. From Radio News Hub, I'm Liz Whittaker.
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0: Mostly dry with sunny spells, showers affecting the far north, feeling rather cool in the north, but warm in the sunshine in the south, with highs of 26 degrees Celsius.
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0: The president of FIFA says the World Cup investment plan has been scrapped. Lucy Gormanley has more.
1: Gianni Infantino's released a statement in the early hours saying the organisation will not proceed with plans to sell stakes in a company which will run the commercial and operational aspects of its competitions. The plan, which would have included the men's and women's World Cups, had been rejected by three continental confederations. UEFA said its nations would boycott FIFA events.
0: Labour candidate Bev Craig has won the largest by-election in British history and been voted in as Greater Manchester Mayor. It's PM Andy Burnham's previous job. The result was announced late last night, more than 24 hours after polling stations closed. And the weather looks like it's going to be chillier over the weekend after days of hot and humid weather. The cooler start to August follows what the Met Office is warning may have been the driest July since records began for England and Wales. That's the latest from Radio News Hub. I'm Liz Whittaker.
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0: Mostly dry with sunny spells, showers affecting the far north, feeling rather cool in the north, but warm in the sunshine in the south, with highs of 26 degrees Celsius.
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0: FIFA's World Cup investment plan isn't going ahead. Lucy Gormanley has the latest for us.
1: The organisation's president, Gianni Infantino, released a statement saying it will not proceed with the plans to sell stakes in a company which would run the commercial and operational aspects of its competitions. The scheme, which would include the men's and women's World Cups, had been given the thumbs down by three continental confederations, including UEFA. Prime Minister Andy Burnham said yesterday that it was an outrageous suggestion.
0: Meanwhile, Labour's Bev Craig will be the new Greater Manchester Mayor. She's been voted into Andy Burnham's old job. Fire crews in Suffolk say they've made good progress in the fight against a blaze which has caused total devastation to Heathland. The National Trust has announced a public appeal to restore Dunwich Heath. And William and Kate will be in the crowd at the Commonwealth Games in Glasgow today. The Prince and Princess of Wales will watch events on the second to last day of the Games. That's the latest from Radio News Hub. I'm Liz Whittaker.
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0: Mostly dry with sunny spells, showers affecting the far north, feeling rather cool in the north, but warm in the sunshine in the south, with highs of 26 degrees Celsius.
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foreign war. But it wasn't. It was different in many ways, and so were those who did the fighting. In World War II, the average age of the combat soldier was 26. In Vietnam, he was 19. In Vietnam, he was 19.

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tried to the top, I've been out of shape, thinking out the box, I'm an astronaut. I blasted off the planet, rock that caused catastrophe, and it matters more because I had it. Now I had, I thought about wreaking havoc on an opposition, kind of shocking, they want a static with precision. I'm automatic, quarterback, I ain't talking second packet, pack it up, I don't panic, batter back.

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0: Open up, man.
1: Yo, what do you want, man?
0: My girl just caught me.
1: You made her catch you?
0: I don't know how I let this happen.
1: With who?
0: The girl next door, you know?
1: Nah.
0: I don't know what to do.
1: Say it wasn't you.
0: All right.

0: The president of FIFA says the World Cup investment plan's been scrapped. Lucy Gormanley has more.
1: Gianni Infantino's released a statement in the early hours saying the organisation will not proceed with plans to sell stakes in a company which will run the commercial and operational aspects of its competitions. The plan, which would have included the men's and women's World Cups, had been rejected by three continental confederations. UEFA said its nations would boycott FIFA events.
0: Labour candidate Bev Craig has won the largest by-election in British history and been voted in as Greater Manchester Mayor. It's PM Andy Burnham's previous job. Spain claims most of the 60,000 migrants who crossed into its tiny territory, Ceuta, have returned into Morocco. Their arrival caused chaos in the North African city. And McFly's Harry Judd has said he'll finally be up at the front of the stage as he ditches the drumsticks for a basketball in a new stage production of High School Musical. He'll play Coach Bolton. That's the latest from Radio News Hub. I'm Liz Whittaker.
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0: Mainly dry with sunny spells this afternoon. Showers affecting the far north and feeling rather cool in the north, but warm in the sunshine in the south. Highs of 26 degrees Celsius.
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2: I was distracted and in traffic. I didn't feel it when the earthquake happened, but it really got me thinking. Were you out drinking? Were you in the living room chilling, watching television? It's been a year now. Think I figured out how to let you go and let communication die out. I know, you know, we know you weren't down for forever and it's fine. I know, you know, we weren't meant for each other and it's fine. But if the world was ending, you'd come over, right? You'd come over and you'd stay the night. Would you love me for the hell of it? All our fears would be irrelevant. If the world was ending, you'd come over, right? The sky'd be falling and I'd hold you tight. And there wouldn't be a reason why we would even have to say goodbye. If the world was ending, you'd come over, right? Right? If the world was ending, you would come over, right? Right?

0: 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I know, you know, we weren't meant for each other, and it's fine.
1: But if the world was ending, you'd come over, right? You'd come over and you'd stay the night. Would you love me for the hell of it?

0: podcast will go dark in 5, 4, 3, 2.
1: I'm losing my self-control. Yeah, you're starting to trickle back in. But I don't wanna fall down the rabbit hole. Cross my heart, I won't do it again.

0: FIFA's World Cup investment plan isn't going to go ahead. Lucy Gormanley has the latest for us.
1: The organisation's president, Gianni Infantino, released a statement saying it will not proceed with the plans to sell stakes in a company which would run the commercial and operational aspects of its competitions. The scheme, which would include the men's and women's World Cups, had been given the thumbs down by three continental confederations, including UEFA. Prime Minister Andy Burnham said yesterday that it was an outrageous suggestion.
0: Meanwhile, Labour's Bev Craig will be the new Greater Manchester Mayor. She's been voted into Andy Burnham's old job. She won comfortably, although with a low turnout. And it might be time to dig your jumper out. A chilly weekend's in store for parts of the UK. It's after days of hot and humid weather, with the Met Office saying it looks like England and Wales have just had the driest July since records began. That's the latest from Radio News Hub. I'm Liz Whittaker.
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0: Mainly dry with sunny spells this afternoon. Showers affecting the far north and feeling rather cool in the north, but warm in the sunshine in the south. Highs of 26 degrees Celsius.
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0: Labour candidate Bev Craig's been voted in as Mayor of Greater Manchester.
1: I need to believe, as a girl growing up in a council city, that one day I would have the chance to stand for the place that I love, the place in this world that I'm about to call home, and to offer my service to make our city region better.
0: It's PM Andy Burnham's previous job. The result was announced late last night, more than 24 hours after polling stations closed. A teenager has been arrested following reports of an explosion in Ipswich town centre. Police were called to a block of flats on Princes Street shortly before 8:45 last night, where they found several windows had been damaged. The rest of the block's been evacuated. And the VP of UEFA says trust in FIFA's president's been badly shaken after Gianni Infantino backtracked on plans to sell off shares in the World Cup. He's scrapped the investment proposal after it was rejected by three continental confederations. That's the latest from Radio News Hub. I'm Liz Whittaker.
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0: Dry with sunny spells in most places through this afternoon. Showers affecting the far north and feeling cool but warmer in the sunshine in the south. Highs of 26 degrees Celsius.
1: And your local weather. Oh, there we go. Oh, blimey, this is very loud. There we go. Let's try that. And your local weather, 20 degrees with a real feel of 20 degrees. And then tonight it's going to go down to a low of 9, but it's going to be clear and partly cloudy. There you go. No rain on the horizon just yet, but they'll probably get some soon, I hope.
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1: Did I think this through while reading the weather? Maybe, maybe not. Perhaps it's all planned. Carefully crafted show as usual.

Yeah, there you go, ELO, unmistakable sound, Mr. Blue Sky, all the way to the very, very end. I think actually they weren't ELO at that point. I think there was still Electric Light Orchestra, and it was from the album Out of the Blue, and it was the last track in a group of tunes that they called Concerto for a Rainy Day. And that little bit with the voxed voice at the end, I always thought that that said Mr. Blue Sky, yay, but actually it's Please Turn Me Over. And I did have it on vinyl, and yes, I did turn it over and start playing the rest of the album. Anyway, 1 o'clock, one hit wonder. It's all lined up, ready to go. Back to 1981, February 1981 to be precise. I'll give you some more clues. There's not too much information about this one. without giving it away anyway. Back to 1981. So that's your 1 o'clock one hit wonder. I'll give you some more clues going through the next hour. The next tune, actually fantastic. Kind of, it's I Wanna Dance With Somebody, and it's subtitled in brackets single version. How ironic is that?

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1: Yeah, we are indeed, and here we are with the midday show, whatever I care to call it. Who knows? What have we got coming up for you next? Well, we've got coming up, according to my list, we've got some Jess Glynn, we've got some Coldplay, got some Eric Prydz. How about that?

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1: Gosh, this is a very quiet start. This is Coldplay.

Yeah, there you go. Eric Prydz, Call On Me, the radio mix. Our 1 o'clock one hit wonder coming up in just over 30 minutes time now. This was a novelty hit from February 1981, a novelty hit record. Back in those days, novelty records were the thing. This scored a one-hit wonder for the people who made it, and we'll give you some more clues a little bit later on.

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2: We would indeed. So keep the coconuts on show, as they say. Yeah, another clue on your 1 o'clock one-hit wonder then. So we've got 1981 February. It was a novelty record. And it's coming up just after 1 o'clock, if that helps you. There's not a lot of information there. However, I can tell you one fact. It kept Ultravox off of the number one spot. Ultravox with Vienna. Yes, that absolute masterful piece of music. And it was kept off the number one spot by this one-hit wonder. Does that give you enough information? You'll find out just after 1 o'clock.

0: Labour's Bev Craig will be the new Greater Manchester Mayor.
1: People often ask me, what is it that I feel makes Greater Manchester so special? And it's our people and our communities. And during this campaign, I've got to see that firsthand in every single corner of this city region.
0: She's been voted into Prime Minister Andy Burnham's old job. She won comfortably, although with a low turnout. Police in Ipswich are holding a teenager on suspicion of arson or criminal damage with intent to endanger life after an explosion at a block of flats. Officers were called out just before nine last night. Several windows were damaged in the blast. FIFA isn't going to sell off shares in the World Cup, but the backtracking's led to UEFA's VP saying trust in the organisation's president's been badly shaken. And the weather looks like it's going to be chillier this afternoon and tomorrow after days of hot and humid weather. The cooler start to August follows what the Met Office is warning may have been the driest July since records began for England and Wales. That's the latest from Radio News Hub. I'm Liz Whittaker.
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0: dry with sunny spells in most places through this afternoon. Showers affecting the far north and feeling cool but warmer in the sunshine in the south. Highs of 26 degrees Celsius.
1: And not quite that warm around here locally. It's currently 19 degrees with a real feel of 21 degrees. We've got periods of sunshine with a high of 20, so it's not going to be much warmer. Tonight's going to be clear with partly cloudy with a low of 9 degrees centigrade.
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1: You are indeed, and our 1 o'clock One Hit Wonder from February 1981. Yes, it's about 5 years since the last One Hit Wonder hit the charts in the UK. And this was a fabulous novelty tune which kept Vienna by Ultravox, fabulous tune, kept them off the number one spot. This is the Joe Dolce Music Theatre with this.

0: Yeah, there you go. So, Joe Dolce, Music Theatre, actually, is the full title. Shut up, you face. Yes, things have changed just a little in the last 40-odd years, fortunately.
1: Everybody get up.

Yeah, there you go, 10cc Dreadlock Holiday. And, yeah, they're back on tour again, I've seen this year. So, yeah, and crikey, I didn't think they were still around. But anyway, that's fine. I have seen some other bands who are a lot older and are still around. I see that Deep Purple have got a new tour coming out starting fairly soon, coming up to Manchester later on in the year. I'm two minds whether to go see them again or not. I don't know. We'll have to see. Right, an absolute fabulous summary tune. This is Bobby McFerrin for you.

0: 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Don't bring everybody down like this. Don't worry. It will soon pass, whatever it is. Don't worry, be happy.
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1: Yeah, indeed, and we've got a couple of minutes to go, I think, till about 1:30, and I've got a spot just for this week. I'm going to call it One of Our Own. In the meantime, some Beach Boys.

Yeah, there you go. Beach Boys. And just room for... Nah, I'll drop it in now. One of our own. I like to do these things. Yeah, one of our own. This is from Amy Swan. I don't know if you listen to Amy Swan. She's on sort of 10 till 2 on a Wednesday in the middle of the day. She has her own band. And fabulous stuff that is. And this tune is, it was released 1 year ago today. This is The Night We Met.

Yeah, there you go, Amy Swan. And the night we met. Oh, it's a very laid-back kind of tune, isn't it? Very relaxing. No doubt some of the other presenters over the weekend, probably not the next one following me. Or Kay Montan. Yeah, in case he didn't. Yeah, oh, my goodness, what's he done? He's walked in the studio for 2 seconds and things have gone everywhere already. Yeah, welcome, Mr. Oldfield. He'll be appearing on your radio in about 30 minutes. Yeah, let's just hope he stays on the radio. You don't want him around. Not today. Yeah, and don't forget, we've got Paul coming on, as I said, after two for a couple of hours, doing his thing. Then Kay Montana is on 4 till 6 doing his Afro Beats, and that's a fabulous show. He does some great music. Well worth a good listen. Then we've got the Soul Vaults a little bit later on, the Global Dance Charts this evening, and then we're on to the Nightlight, which takes you all the way through till Kev comes in tomorrow morning for the Sunday Oatcake, and we start it all over again. That's a lot of talking for me. Let's have some of this.

0: Yeah, Shawn Mendes there and in stitches. I think somebody else is going to end up in stitches because Youngster is playing up and Mummy is getting a bit stressed over it. Anyway,
1: you get not... pinched 1,000 times in a row and punched.
0: There you go. This is Zara Larsson. This is what's not going on at the moment. This is Lush Life.

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5: Yeah, it certainly is. And into the last 15 minutes of the show. It's sad, isn't it? That disappeared pretty quickly, didn't it? Paul's coming in after 2 o'clock, as he usually does. What you got on the show today then, Paul?
6: Well, that's a long list. Of course, try to remember. We might have a repeat of the misfortunate Mademoiselle.
5: Oh, my goodness. Oh,
6: quarter past two, plus Roger Moore, Charles Aznavour, actual friends. I could go on, but there's...
5: Yeah, we've only got 15 minutes.
6: Exactly.
5: There we go. Got some towel crews in the meantime.

Yeah, I should have saved that to my last tune, shouldn't I? Have a nice day. Hope you enjoyed the show. Paul is already here. He will be on after the news, of course. And hope you have a great weekend. I will be seeing you hopefully Monday evening for the happy hour. Otherwise, I'm back here on Saturday, 12 till 2. Okay, have a great time. Have a great weekend. And great week. I'll see you soon. Take care.

0: the place in this world that I'm going to call home, and to offer my service to make our city region better.
1: It's PM Andy Burnham's previous job. The result was announced late last night, more than 24 hours after polling stations closed. A teenager has been arrested following reports of an explosion in Ipswich town centre. Police were called to a block of flats on Princes Street shortly before 8:45 last night, where they found several windows had been damaged. The rest of the block's been evacuated. And the VP of UEFA says trust in FIFA's president's been badly shaken after Gianni Infantino backtracked on plans to sell off shares in the World Cup. He's scrapped the investment proposal after it was rejected by three continental confederations. That's the latest from Radio News Hub. I'm Liz Whittaker.
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0: Dry with sunny spells in most places through this afternoon. Showers affecting the far north and feeling cool but warmer in the sunshine in the south. Highs of 26 degrees Celsius.
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0: Robert Palmer and the Power Station from 1985 and Get It On. There has been a bit of a critical opinion of that record in this room. Miss Landon being the most critical of them all. What's your critic's opinion of this record, Miss Landon?
1: It's a bit naff.
0: Right, not really. Well, if this was Jukebox Jury, would you call it a hit or a miss?
1: A miss.
0: Yeah, OK.
1: T-Rex did it better.
0: Yes, you're probably right. It's probably a better version, but that's one we've not played before, you see. Get It On from 1985. Afternoon, everyone. This is...
1: There's a reason it hasn't been played before.
0: I did say
1: scraping the barrel today, scraping it.
0: I do believe that's what you said on Thursday night during the Troubadour as well.
1: Well, you must have put the shows together at the same time.
0: I have a sort of 10-year criticism on board for next Thursday night. We'll see how that one pans out. Afternoon, everyone. That's my line. This is Paul Oldfield's Afternoon Club.
1: Saturday edition.
0: Live on your actual Leek Radio, August the 1st, 2026. Day 213 with 152 still to go. Sunset tonight is an ever diminishing 9:03. Goodness sake. Only one thing left to say after that.
1: Welcome to the club, fun seekers.

0: The Who from 1968 and The Magic Bus. And then three will come along all at once. This is who we are.
1: You're listening to Leek Radio, and this is Paul Oldfield's Afternoon Club.
0: And on a packed programme today, all the irregular features. A China cup of tea, actual French, a calming sound. The solar calculator, time tunnel trivia, Roger Moore's rib ticklers, old-fashioned names, a letter from Larry and the John Barry selection. Yes, that is bells you can hear behind me. Maybe there's a wedding, or maybe it's just bells. Or maybe it's just Saturday. Paul Oldfield's Afternoon Club. Now, excuse me a moment while I scan in these last two items. Right, here we go. Here we go. Yeah, it's going well. Going well. Going well. Unexpected collision with bagging. Of course it is. Okay, try again. Try again.
2: Item removed from bagging area.
0: Yeah.
2: Return item to bagging
0: area. I'm doing that now. I'm doing it. I'm doing it. Go again. Here we go.
2: Unexpected item in bagging area. Remove this item before continuing.
0: Right. Once more. Once more. Let's give it another go.
2: Item removed.
0: Yeah.
2: From bagging area.
0: Good. Good.
2: Return
0: here we go.
2: Item to bagging
0: I've done that.
2: Area
0: I've done it.
2: Continuing.
0: I've done it. Right. Here we go.
2: Unexpected item in bagging area. Remove this item before continuing.
0: Look, I only came in for a French stick and a tin of plum tomatoes.
2: Item removed from bagging area. Return item to bagging area.
0: I'm doing it. A little help, please. A little help.
2: Unexpected item in bagging area.
0: Stupid machine.

0: what do we like on Saturdays? Instrumentals, Paul. You're quite right. Harry J and the All-Stars from 1969 and The Dog. Let's have a quick look at the indoor studio 21 temperature. I've got the old thermometer here. Well, since I picked it up in my hot, sticky little hand, it's gone up a couple of degrees, but it did say, it now says 35. But that's because it's been in me hand. It was, when I first picked it up, 31. So I've put it up 4 degrees. That's how hot I am at this moment in time. I'll put the thermometer back down there and have another check a little bit later to see if it's gone.
1: Low in that case.
0: Yes, well, yeah, quite.
1: 37 degrees.
0: 37 degrees. Yeah, well, and it was 31 when I picked it up, but now just near me and it goes, you know, back the...
1: Yeah,
0: what's the stuff inside it? I can't remember.
1: Mercury
0: goes straight through the roof. Yeah, that's what it's like when you're as hot.
2: As long as it doesn't go through your
0: anus. And on that bombshell. Oh, the bells keep ringing. We have got a rerun of episode one of the Misfortunate Mademoiselle, and that will be next.
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1: And, of course, this is Paul Oldfield's Afternoon Club on your actual Leak Radio at 18 and a half minutes past two. Paul Oldfield's Afternoon Club presents The Misfortunate Mademoiselle, starring Charlene Landon. Jamie is the misfortunate Mademoiselle. Today, she's on her way home from the supermarket carrying a selection of carrier bags. She finds herself at a Pelican Crossing, waiting for the lights to change.
2: Come on, come on, stupid lights. I'm not standing here all day.
1: Would you like a helping hand, miss?
2: No, go away, pervert. I can cross the road on my own. Thank you very much.
1: Just asking. Looks like you're struggling with your shopping bags, miss. That's all.
2: I can manage, thanks. Isn't there someone else you can be bothering? Well?
1: Okay, if you're sure you can manage.
2: Are you still here?
1: By the way, I think one of your bags is about...
2: Oh, for...
1: Exactly.
2: Well, don't just stand there squeaking and looking calm. Help me pick this stuff up.
1: Okay. Oh, but that was a bit of a calamity, wasn't it?
2: What was?
1: Your bag ripping like that. Have you got a spare?
2: Unfortunately, the only available spare around here is you.
1: Do you want me to give chase to your runaway Jaffers?
2: You would like that, wouldn't you, pervo?
1: 15 minutes and one replacement shopping bag later.
2: 55 stupid pence for a stupid carrier bag, taking the stupid...
1: Jim! Jim!
2: What the... Who the...
1: Jim, it's me, Ray. Remember?
2: No, not really.
1: What a calamity. Find out who the mysterious second stranger is and if Jamie ever makes it home with a shopping in the next gripping installment of The Misfortunate Mademoiselle.
2: Next week.
1: In fact, on Thursday.

Joe Jackson from 1989 and Me and You Against the World. Now, we live in a noisy world. This, by and large, is a noisy programme. Sometimes we need a quiet place just to breathe, just to take stock and invigorate the soul. Let us then take a moment from our busy stays and busy schedules for some quiet contemplation. Ah, that's better. That's better. Take in the air, take in the fresh air. Take in the solitude, the bird song. Is there anything finer on God's green earth than the sound of chirping birds? And the church bells, discreetly in the background. What an amalgamation that is. Wildlife, running around, just in front of you, just behind your view. Frogs croaking on the left. Or maybe that's just Grandad, who knows? Owls looking down upon you. In the middle of the afternoon. It's a bit strange, but it could happen. Just taking in the quiet contemplation of the forest. Nobody's got a chainsaw. Nobody's cutting any trees down. Nobody's riding through rampantly on off-road machines. Just the birds, just the serenity, and just

0: Thank you very much.
1: Come on.
0: Mud from 1974 and the cat crept in. You've got to be careful with that one. Time for this.
2: Two American scientists are lost in the swirling maze of past and future ages during the first experiments on America's greatest and most secret project, the Time Tunnel. Tony Newman and Doug Phillips now tumble helplessly toward a new fantastic adventure somewhere along the infinite corridors of time.
0: So, today's Time Tunnel trivia quiz takes us back to the 1980s. Who was the original launch presenter of Countdown, who went on to present this show for 23 years? How many cards were laid out for each team in Bruce Forsyth's Play Your Cards Right? In Catchphrase, what is the name of the robot mascot who sometimes appears in the animated questions?

Elvis Costello at his sleary best from 1978 and this year's Girl. So the answers to today's Time Tunnel trivia quiz from the 1980s. Who was the original launch presenter of Countdown who went on to present the programme for 23 years? Richard Whiteley. How many cards were laid out for each team in the Bruce Forsyth's Play Your Cards Right? 5. And in the TV show catchphrase, what is the name of the robot mascot who sometimes appears in the animated questions? Mr. Chips. There'll be another Time Tunnel trivia quiz on Monday.

0: The Stranglers from 1980, and Gee, I Am Living in a Bear's Cage.
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0: Many old-fashioned names are rising quickly up the charts, so it's easier to give your offspring a classic title while still keeping up with current trends. Here, then, is a selection of the most popular traditional names of the last few years.

Margaret, origin Greek, meaning pearl. Description: Margaret is derived from the French Marguerite, which in turn came from Margarita, the Latin form of the Greek Marguerite. So you're following this? Marguerite was based on the old Persian name Margarata, meaning pearl. Cecilia, origin, feminine form of Cecil, Latin, meaning blind. Cecilia is a lovely classic name, deservedly enjoying a new turn in the sun. Always among the top 500 names, girls' names, Cecilia is now at its highest point ever.

Cora. Origin, Greek. Meaning, maiden. Description, Cara is a lovely old-fashioned name that has recently been rejuvenated by its contemporary feeling simplicity. In fact, Cara seemed headed straight for the top of the popularity pops when the coronavirus pandemic somewhat weakened its appeal. More old-fashioned names on Monday.

0: Hugo Montenegro from 1965, and there they go.
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0: And of course, this is Paul Oldfield's Afternoon Club, live on your actual Leak Radio at 2:45 and a half minutes, 15 minutes away from a lovely cup of tea. Oh, hang on a sec. Loose change Linda's just came in. Linda, sit down. Tell us what's interesting you today. Oh, yeah. Oh, no. Oh, dear. Oh, dear, dear. Oh, cough it up, love. Cough it up. Oh, dear me. Sounds like you need a drop of Ozine, and I don't mean the shampoo. Larry is next.

a gay day. Larry Grayson here again. 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I asked if he still had my brooch. You know, he denied all knowledge. I think he's either sold it or given it to his mum for Christmas. That would be just like the old cheapskate, he really would. Oh, he likes to keep an eye on the pennies, does Jack. His whole orchestra used to get a fiver to split between them. I remember he used to say, don't spend it all at once. Bad enough, you might say. But even worse, when you consider that there was 24 of them. Someone once said Jack was so tight that he only breathed in because he hated the idea of exhaling. Oh, look at the muck in here. Ta-ta, I love you all, and shut that door.

So after a week of not going shopping, last time I went shopping until yesterday was Monday, Tuesday, Wednesday, Thursday, no shopping. I don't know how I managed to survive. I went shopping at a well-known local discount store yesterday, but I seem to have misplaced this receipt. I can't find it anywhere. But this morning I was back out having a bacon roll and two lattes at my favourite supermarket cafe. I bought a few bits and bobs. I bought a loaf for 99p, a pack of egg custards for £1.35, my favourite variety, and then I spied a box of two egg custards with a reduced price from £1 to 75p. Of course, with it being a yellow label, how could I resist that? So I bought them as well. I forgot to check the sell-by, but I had one of them at dinner time. Rather tasty it was too. So as long as I eat them quite quickly, I think we'll get by with them, because I've still got one left from last week in the box of four I bought last Saturday. Because, as we know, Saturday night is Belgian bun night. So I'll probably get through that on Monday, and then I'll probably eat the other cheaper one on Monday dinner time. Oh, I've got it all planned out. It's all planned out. Plus, I also bought a four-pack slice of corned beef. Because I didn't buy any corned beef yesterday, because the ones I'm buying from a well-known discount store, if it's warmish outside, tends to stick together, and all you're left with is one big solid lump of corned beef. So I thought I wouldn't give that a go yesterday. I'll get some more on Monday. And then I went next door to a well-known little hardware store. That's where I stock up on me sweets. And I did buy a pack of a tube of toothpaste, very useful, £1. 1, 2, 3 packs of Skittles. Oh, I like a Skittle. I like a Skittle. Early evening with a Skittle. Ooh, the fruit flavour just spills out of them. Absolutely fantastic. A bag of Minstrels, £1.75. I'm afraid I only bought that. What time was this morning? What time did I purchase these things? 10:46. 10:45 this morning, I'm afraid that bag has already gone. Handy organiser. This is one of those things, you have a wander around, you see something on the shelf, it's only £1. And you think, I wonder if I could put that to any use. And it's all right, I should have taken a picture of it. It's all right for putting your pens in, but very little else. Anyway, I put some pens in. It'll probably make more of a hindrance than a help, but we'll see how it goes. But I could not resist buying it, really, because it was only £1, and then it's plastic with a take-off lid. It's just hard to resist. Hard to resist. Two bags of poppets. I usually buy three, but they've gone up. They were £1 a pack last week for some mint poppets in, 100 gram bags, that's what it says here. They got up to £1.25. So I only bought two. I mean, you've got to make a stand somehow, haven't you? And two packs of jelly babies for £1 each, and a box of mini creams, because those are the biscuits we use here, and everybody else helps themselves to them as well, so I need to keep that well stocked up, and a loot bag for 25p today then. And did I say what I spent in the supermarket? Did I say we'd spent £4.79? Yeah, we spent £4.79. We used the auto till, unexpected item in bagging area. There's no auto tills in the well-known hardware store, so a subtotal today, 12 items for £12.35. Monday is, of course, our biggest shop of the week when we go to a well-known little supermarket. It's all downhill from the apartment block that I live in, which isn't so bad, but then all uphill coming back, which is so bad when you've got an arm full of shopping bags and bottles of pop. But that shopping list, which has not yet been purchased, on Monday. Meanwhile, a cup of tea and a biscuit is next.

0: We are seconds away from kettle activation. Ooh, I'm looking forward to a cup of tea. I haven't had a cup of tea today because it's Saturday. I've had two lattes this morning when I had my bacon roll. Very tasty bacon roll this morning as well. And I had a cup of warm water when I got back. But it is now time to have the first cup of tea of the day. 2, 1, activate kettles now.
1: Labour's Bev Craig is the new mayor of Greater

0: evacuated and Princes Street's been closed off. FIFA isn't going to sell off shares in the World Cup, but the backtracking's led to UEFA's VP saying trust in the organisation's president Gianni Infantino has been badly shaken. Lucy Gormanley has the latest.
1: The investment proposal was rejected by three continental confederations, including UEFA, which said it had refused to take part in FIFA competitions. The idea was to sell stakes in a company which would run the commercial and operational aspects of competitions, including the men's and women's World Cups. Prime Minister Andy Burnham had called the plans outrageous.
0: Spain claims most of the 60,000 migrants who crossed into its tiny territory, Ceuta, have returned into Morocco. Their arrival caused chaos in the North African city. At least 67 of them died on the journey in. Hungary's only nuclear power plant will shut down for the first time in its history because of record low water levels on the River Danube. The country's prime minister says the plant may not come back online for several weeks. It's because there's not enough water flowing to cool the reactors. And the weather looks like it's going to be chillier this afternoon and tomorrow after days of hot and humid weather. The cooler start to August follows what the Met Office is warning may have been the driest July since records began for England and Wales. That's the latest from Radio News Hub. I'm Liz Whittaker.
2: You must have heard about the car finance mis-selling scandal by now, so why haven't you done anything about it? You could be owed hundreds of pounds. 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

0: Dry with sunny spells in most places through this afternoon. Showers affecting the far north and feeling cool but warmer in the sunshine in the south. Highs of 26 degrees Celsius.
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2: And this is Paul Oldfield's Afternoon Club Saturday edition at 3:15 past 3. The sound you can hear to my left is the sound of an ever-increasing boiling kettle. Soon it will reach its crescendo and soon it will be fever pitch and ready to pour onto the tea bag in the teapot. Right, let's have a chord from Mr. China Cup. Here we go. Thought I'd misplaced my spoon then, but here it is. Let's have today's chord from Mr. China Cup. Here we go. Let's pay attention. Ooh, nice resonant ring there. Can you do that again, Mr. China Cup? Yes. It's very interesting, very interesting. Can you do that again, Mr. China Cup? Oh, it's changed a bit now. It's changed a bit. Once more, let's see if we can get it. That's better. That's better. I think that's a C sharp diminished seventh. Would you say that's correct, Mr. China Cup? I think he agrees. Let us return to the kettle. It's getting near crescendo. It's getting near crescendo. Here we go. Here we go. And there she blows.

0: Cliff and the Shads from 1961, and She's Gone. You know what time of day it is. Let us just make sure.
1: And now it's time for Paul Oldfield's China Cup of Tea at 3. This is Leek Radio.
0: So it is. Every word absolutely spoken, the absolute truth. Let us move today's tea tray across like so, and let us move our microphone to our right. Move it down like that so it's perfectly placed above the China cup. So, also, this of course makes me sound just a little bit more sexy. Okay, let's open today's milk carton. Oh, it's going to be an easy one today. The flap's loose. Let's just pull that back like that. That's good. And let us pick up the China cup and pour milk into it like so. Splendid. Tap it. Unwrap it like that. Put back there. It is now time for live pouring. Teapots in place. Teapots. Bags in place, and let us have a quick swirl. There we go. Ooh, look at the warmth radiating off that, and the teapot as well. Time for a pour. Here we go. Whoa, fantastic. Another swirl round. There we go. And again, here we go. Yeah. Oh, just a couple of millimetres short of surface tension. That's a good coloration today as well. Let us slide that back over there. I haven't got a napkin. Hang on, I'm just going to get a napkin out. Can't have a cup of tea without a napkin. A napkin here or a piece of kitchen roll back at the apartment. One or the other, there is no in between. And it certainly isn't having a cup of tea without one. So, I've got my napkin. I have got today's biscuits. Today, the China cup of tea at 3 is brought to you by cream-filled biscuits with cocoa flavour. As we always say, not my most favourite, but I'm not my most easily to open either. Let's try that again. Try it the other way up. If you didn't open from the top, try it upside down. Oh, it always works. There we go. 1, 2, 3, 4. You require 45, 5, 6. There we go. No break yet. And the cocoa biscuits, there is never any breakages. Mind you, there's a few bits in there, but they're never going to fall apart like the banana flavours and then all the others. Oh, there's a corner broken off that one. That's what's that saying. So slight breakage, but not much. Okay. Checking the temperature again in here, just pick up the thermometer, and we're talking 31. So it's a standardised 31 degrees in here this afternoon, just so we know. Pick up your China cup then, because it's 31 degrees in the room, but we need to balance that out with a lovely cup of tea, increase body temperature, and decrease the outside pressure by inserting so. Bye, I haven't had a cup of tea since. Didn't have one last night either because we were out and about. Let me have a think. I haven't had a cup of tea since 10:30 yesterday morning. Yeah? It's been a long time. Now I'm coming back home. It's been a long time since I had a cup of tea. So, we need reinvigorating and refreshing. Pick up your first biscuit of the day. Today it's chocolate creams. The aroma they give off isn't that great. In fact, it's a little bit pungent. It smells more like medicine, and I've said this before. But nonetheless, and that's the first nonetheless of the day at 3:10. Nonetheless, and that's the second, they taste rather good. Insert biscuit of choice into orifice of choice now. This will be on the dry side, but pretty good. The only thing I've had a bacon roll this morning and 2 lattes. And at lunchtime I had a custard and a glass of warm water. But that's all it today till I went to the biscuits. Just that's been it. Oh, washing the sugary aftertaste away. That's very good. Rinse it round. Don't rinse and spit. That's what dentists do. Just rinse it round. Rinse and swallow. Here we go. If in doubt, always swallow. There we go. Now, the next phase, of course, is to let the flavour flood out. And to do that, you need to pick up your second biscuit. So, you need to roll it round your fingers a little bit till your fingers get a bit greasy, and you need to wipe them on your piece of on your napkin. Then you insert. Damn it! Bit of biscuit's got stuck in the old throat there. Then, of course, you need to insert second biscuit into orifice of choice. I shall today be using the mouth. Here we go. And what is this, if we back down once, and we back down twice, but at all costs, try and refrain from biting down a third time because the experiment is over. Ruined if you do that. Then you pick up your china cup again, like so, and take a good slurp. I know it's hot, I know it's warm. Oh, it's a world of good, world of good. And again. Now, of course, the hot tea, the hot beverage, will melt away the outer biscuits around, which in turn will melt away the inner biscuit cream centre, which in turn will release an orgy of flavour across your taste buds, an absolute orgy of flavour. En goûte, as they say in Switzerland. Now, of course, it's very good. Very good indeed. Now, of course, while we're having a slurp, while we're having a chomp, and while we're having an orgy, we must, of course, have a sing-along. And today must be the perfect day for a happy day. Don't panic, I'll tell you when. Keep slurping, keep chomping, keep orgying, and have a top-up if you wish. I shall be indulging in a top-up in a moment. Oh, happy day. I thank you.

0: Biscuit 4. 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
0: It's a rare affair when we do all six biscuits, eat all six, all six biscuits during our happy day. But we have done that today, and they're supposed to be our least favourite. And some days, we've got two or three left. I mean, it's rare, but it's also very rare to do. I've got a few crumbs off the biscuit plate in my hand. I'm going to stick them in the mouth now. No, waste not, want not. But it's very rare entirely that we get through all six biscuits in the 2.5 minutes that our happy day takes to play. But we've done it today. En gute, as they say in Switzerland. This, of course, will now warm us up immensely. Immensely. But then it will level out. Now we'll take a game tonight, around about 7:30. Will it be a Saturday night? Saturday night. Oh, yeah. What's the highlight of your Saturday night? Having a Belgian bun and a cup of tea. And we'll be doing that around about 7:30. All join in. We all join together. Well, I'm singing some hits today. Ones we haven't played. All join together with the band. Oh, I must dig that one out. By The Who, I think, isn't it? All join together at 7:30 for another cup of tea. The ones we have just taken now will keep us going. We'll push our caffeine levels up. We'll push our energy levels up. We'll push our blood sugar levels up. In fact, we'll push everything up until we reach the witching hour of 7:30 tonight. And the whole process begins again. Stupendous. Stupendous. I don't know who he is, but he's stupendous. Roger Moore will be joining us for the weekend, which means he must have just flown in from the Côte d'Azur. We'll find out next.
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0: I have just heard the sound of a Volvo P1800 drawing up outside. Ooh, what a smooth sounding engine that is. Roger Moore, next.

0: Blues.
1: Oh, yeah. Right on. The Rubettes from 1974 and Rock and Roll Survival Blues. Roger Moore is here. I've always had a suntan. Indeed he has. Roger, I presume, because it's been a couple of days since you were last in the room, which is Wednesday in fact, that you've been to the Côte d'Azur?
2: I just got back from the Côte d'Azur this very morning. I have been in a meeting all weekend with Judge Fulton and, of course, Daniel.
1: Good, good, good. And will you be flying back again?
2: I have got a meeting to attend with Inspector Teal, Scotland Yard's finest, this afternoon.
1: So it's all go, but you'll be back here on Monday.
2: Don't jump the gun, dear boy. Don't jump the gun, but yes, I should be here on Monday, but we're here now.
1: We are here now, and we have got some top-quality jokes from the Roger Moore Rib Tickler Joke Book to regale everybody with. Then number one, then, if you will, please, Roger.
2: Indeed. What?
1: Oh, which, what, when, where, why?
2: No. What? What does garlic do when it gets too hot?
1: I don't know. What does a garlic do when it gets too hot?
2: It takes its cloves off.
1: Nice bit of wordplay there. Nice bit of wordplay. Let's have another one, please, Roger.
2: And you. What?
1: Oh, which, what, when, where, why?
2: No. What did the grape say when it was crushed?
1: I don't know.
2: Nothing. He just let out a little whine.
1: Nice wordplay along the ways, all the ways today. One more, please, Roger.
2: What?
1: They'll begin with what today, haven't they? What was that one, and what was the other one? All what's. Which, what, when, where, why?
2: No. What? What do you call a priest who becomes a lawyer?
1: Interesting quandary indeed. What do you call a priest who becomes a lawyer?
2: A father-in-law.

0: all what questions today and all what answers, or sort of, you know, subtle wordplay answers.
1: Indeed. This is the quality of gag that you will be able to purchase next February in the Roger Moore Ribtickler joke book.
0: Of course. Thanks for that, Roger. I know you've got a lot of meetings to attend. There's Spectre Teal this afternoon, probably Judge Fulton again tomorrow. It's all go. We'll see you on Monday for some more tip-top rig tittlers.
1: More tip-top rib tittlers from me, Roger Moore, on Monday. And don't forget, I always had a suntan.

Beatles from the 1968 White LP and Cry Baby Cry. Charles Aznavour is here. Ah, mon ami, it is good to be with you on this warm Saturday afternoon. Huh? What is the temperature? The temperature at the moment, Charles, let's have a look at the thermometer. We're at a standard 31. 31 degrees centigrade in this room. Ah, the heat, as they say, is on. Of course, it always is. I have got and he said joke book. Ah, do not confuse me with that, the Roger Moore fool. No, the French phrase book. Here we go. A full flip of the pages. Here we go. We'll be there. It did cost us 50p a couple of weeks ago. First published in 1968, republished in 1978. All the currency mentions in here are in francs. But if you are en France, which you might be right now, you might need a few choice phrases to get you out of a tight spot. This is where you will find them. And Charles is going to read out today's top quality French phrase right now. Mon ami, merci. Rincez-vous la bouche, s'il vous plaît. Ooh, it's a nice simple one today, sort of. Is this something you've said before? Well, sometimes you have to, if you know what I am saying. Yeah. I get the general idea, Charles. Once again, then, please. Please, will you, Charles? Merci. Rincez-vous la bouche, s'il vous plaît. Ooh. This is going better and better by the day, and we've only been doing it for 42 weeks. Again, Charles, please, people might want to write this down. Of course! Rincez-vous la bouche, s'il vous plaît. Okay, and once more with your actual French filling, if you'll be so kind. Merci, mon ami. Rincez-vous la bouche, s'il vous plaît. Now, before we reveal the answer, I'd just like to say we've got a record by France Gall today from 1964. Ah, France Gall, what a woman! What a woman at times. Me and France have sat on the banks of the River Seine and drinking the French wine, breaking the French bread, chomping on a strawberry, sugar even, a coated croissant, and getting moved along by the gendarmerie. It's always a problem, but don't mix up your strawberries and your sugars. That can turn into a nightmare. Oh, do not say that to Charles. Charles knows that only too well. Okay, France Gall on the way, the French record, obviously. But we've got a French phrase. Charles, once again, if you will be so kind. Mon ami, merci. Rincez-vous la bouche, s'il vous plaît. Charles, absolutely fantastic delivery today. Absolutely fantastic. It just keeps getting more and more average. Merci, mon ami. What did you say? Never mind. Charles, are you on your way to a well-known local supermarket? Ah, of course, mon ami. It is Saturday, it's a busy day in the supermarket, but me and Sasha will be joining them, all these Saturday shoppers, for some French wine, some breakable French bread, some sugary croissants, and, of course, if there is any left, a 5-litre container of banana flavour. Nesquik. Good stuff. Charles, it's great to see you. Saturdays would not be the same without a visit from Charles Aznavour. And we haven't seen you since Wednesday, so it's been a while. Will you be with us on Monday? Because we don't do Sundays, of course. We don't do Sundays. But we do, and I know the do-do is extinct, but we do Mondays. I shall be returning on the Monday for more of your actual French mon ami. Au revoir. Sharp. And to the point, that is Charles Aznavour. Now, today's actual French phrase. Au revoir! Today's actual French phrase was, as pronounced by Charles, Rincez-vous la bouche, s'il vous plaît. Quite a simple one, this, but could be quite useful if you're in a bit of a tight spot. Rincez-vous la bouche, s'il vous plaît. I like that. I'm going to say it again. Rincez-vous la bouche, s'il vous plaît, which means in your
actual English, please rinse your mouth. More French phrases and tunes on Monday.

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0: And this is Paul Oldfield's Afternoon Club, Saturday edition at 3.38, just about 3.39 p.m. And this is the John Barry selection.

Today's selection from the John Barry archive, The Adventurer from 1972. We shall be choosing some calculator numbers next.

Madness and a Sign of the Times from 1981. Now, time for today's calculator numbers. Kamsie was going to choose the calculator. Well, she has. Kamsie was going to choose the calculator numbers live, but she's popped out down the shops. So she's given them via the textual. Textual numbers have been received. I have the solar calculator. Now, admittedly, I've only just taken him out of the case. Completely forgot about him. What's she saying now? She's saying something else. She'll explain something to me later, so let's find out what that is. I've only just taken Mr. Calculator out of the bag. I don't want to go in the bag. You're out of the bag. So he's fully charged and ready to go. Let's do today's calculator numbers. We have got the numbers that Kamsie chose. It's a bit of a flat line, really, and I think she's trying to make a joke somewhere along the line, but I can't understand it, so never mind. Let us see what we've got. She has chosen the first number, 8. Then the second number, 8. See how this is going. The third number, 8. And the fourth number, 8. We decimal point that, so far, we have got 8, 8, 8, 8. Right. We continue with 9. But Ian, guess what's coming next? 9. No, this is not a German language lesson, by the way. 9, 9, 9, 9. So, we have got so far on line 1, 8, 8, 8, 8, 9, 9, 9, 9. It's going well. We've not had one of these before. Now, let's press the division button. Division symbol will appear in the top right-hand corner of your calculator screen. And we then enter 8 more numbers. Guess what the next one is? 7. And the next 7. And the next 7. And the next 7, yeah? Yeah, point. Okay, let's try it again. The next number is 6, yes. 6. 6. Didn't put that one in. 6. Yeah, it's better. 6. So the second line of the calculator numbers today is 7777.6666. This is an unusual one. What I didn't say so far this week, Ms. Landon was in on Monday and scored 7.9. I chose the numbers on Tuesday and scored 1.7. I chose the numbers on Wednesday and scored 1.5. Ms. Landon and Mr. Woodley were in on Thursday and chose 4.9. Just leaves today. And the numbers have been entered, so let's press the equals button and see what we've got. This is going to be interesting. All that, and it comes out at 1.1. 1.1. And we'll put K for Kamsie there. So, that's it. Well, the full line is 1.1428877. 1.1428877. Which means the answer is 1.1. Monday, 7.9. Tuesday, 1.7. Wednesday, 1.5. Thursday, 4.9. And today, 1.1. Miss Landon has won again. That's probably a fifth week. So, more calculator numbers next week. More executive number crunching on Monday.

Herb Alpert and the Tijuana Brass from 1967 and Casino Royale. Oh, what a surprise. What a lovely surprise that is. Thank you very much. Thank you very much. Yes. It's not that I don't deserve it. Of course I do. Yes, yes, yes. Please don't stop. Please carry on. Carry on. Oh, heap that praise on me. Heap that praise, baby. More, more, more. I deserve every moment. I deserve every clap. No, every clap, not the. Oh, it resonates across the room. It really does. I mean, you know, it's all down to me. It's everything, nobody else, all down to me. Oh. Oh. Oh, dear. It's fading away.

Past from 1995 and Hourglass. So what have we not discussed today? Well, you know the saga of the long life milk cartons? I used to buy the cardboard box ones, the UHT ones, that you cut the end off. Ooh! Always a bit of a nasty experience. But I was finding out, before the summer even kicked in, that it was going off before I'd halfway emptied a box. It was starting to smell a bit fishy, and you poured it into your cup, and it was little bits floating around. And then when you put the water on your tea bag, because if you were making it in the semi-darkness, which I sometimes do because it's an elongated kitchen and I don't put the light on, you would find that the milk and the water would separate, so the whole thing would be a disaster. It wouldn't mix together. So I was buying these boxes. They were about 69 pence, and they lasted a while, but they weren't lasting long enough. So I decided to switch up. I decided to go for a box of milk for 99p with a screw-down top. Oh, what a difference! What a difference a day makes! See? Singing a song to every link. The 99p box, I've had used two of them, I think, by now. The last one didn't quite make it to the end, but yesterday, for the first time in a long while, it went right down to the bottom, and I threw none of the milk away. It's lasted me about 2 or 3 weeks, been going well. 2 or 3 weeks, ooh, Mr. Prince is walking in, and he's got a special guest as well. More about that in a moment, but 2 or 3 weeks it lasted. I used the very last drop last night, and it had not gone off. It didn't smell fishy, it didn't smell foul, it didn't smell of anything. So I think just for the extra 30 pence, it makes all the difference, yeah? All the difference. And you can get more milk for your carton. Oh yeah, works for me. Now, that last Sunday on the car boot, it was a very damp day. We'd had warm days every day. Well, then last Sunday it broke. I got drenched, absolutely drenched out there, but I still managed to purchase, and I purchased a jacket and some trousers for £1. I mean, fantastic. The jacket is a nice looking piece of gear. Nice, but the weight of it, I'm trying to find out if it's made of wool or something, but I don't know. And as I say, if you look for sizes and things on car boot sales or even in charity shops, you can never find them. And I didn't find the size of this, to be fair. I thought I'd just buy it. It was cheap enough. It was worth the effort. And it only cost £1. The jacket fit quite well. And I should be wearing that in the autumn, but I couldn't wear it now because the weight of it is immense. I will put on at least another few pounds if I was not wearing that. And the trousers, strangely enough, haven't got any belt loops. They haven't got any belt loops. It's got ratchets on the side. Ratchets. So you fasten it up like, till it's tight enough. And one of the ratchets has come apart. And I tried to fix it like you're trying to fix a zip. Have you ever tried to fix a zip? Impossible to do. You're fixing the zip, you're trying to link the links back together. Sometimes you can do it. Most times it fails. I tried when I got back last Sunday, but I didn't try for very long because it's a bit tedious. So I didn't do that for long. I haven't tried the trousers on yet, though. Not tried the trousers on, but I have tried the jacket. But they are serious winter outfits because it's far, far too warm to be wearing them right now. And I was in a well-known local supermarket yesterday, and I bought another pack of those iced buns, which I thought, it's last week, said they were 30% off. And when I took them to the till, it said £1.29. I thought, well, I don't know if there's 30% off that or not. Turns out, there wasn't 30% off, because I bought another box yesterday for £1.29. What an absolute, what's the word you might use? What an absolute swizz. Yeah. So what have we learnt today? Absolutely nothing, because that is it. We are done. This programme returns promptly on Monday at 2 p.m. online, on the app and on your smart speaker. It's new, it's ever-changing, it's Leak Radio, and the burning issue question of the day is, are you in the club yet?

0: the VP of UEFA says trust in FIFA's president has been badly shaken after Gianni Infantino backtracked on plans to sell off shares in the World Cup. Lucy Gormanley has this.
1: Mr. Infantino has scrapped the investment proposal after it was rejected by three continental confederations, including UEFA, which said it had boycotted FIFA competitions. The plan would have seen stakes sold in a company which would run the commercial and operational aspects of competitions, including the Men's and Women's World Cups. Mr. Infantino said early on Saturday that this proposal will not proceed after it became clear the project had created divisions.
0: The death toll in Spain's greater border crisis with Morocco has climbed to 67. We are told that the majority of those who entered the Spanish territory have already been returned to Morocco. And Labour

0: showers continue to ease across Scotland, remaining cool in the north with some warmer, bright spells in the south. Highs of around 26 degrees Celsius in the south and 20 degrees in the north.
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music by Prudence Katomi with Jazz Invitation. Of course, this is Afro Connection, and this is what we do every single Saturday. And thank you all for joining us. Please do send us your messages. We want to hear from you. Tell us where you're logged in from. I know you're having a good time already. Of course, this is Afro Connection, and my name is Quinton Montana, giving you the best of African music from Cape to Cairo, right here on Leak Radio.

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1: Of course, check your time. 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

Of course, when it comes to African music, there's quite a diverse selection to choose from. We just played you a song from Zambia, and now we cross over to South Africa for some jazz. This is Jimmy Hlulhlu, a guitar maestro from South Africa. And this one is called Point of View. You've got your point of view, I've got mine. So he's saying he's through the guitar. Listen to this.

0: And of course, many thanks to everyone joining us today. Many thanks to our regulars. Many thanks to Caroline Namsongole from Yeovil, right in Zimbabwe. Many thanks to David right here in Lick. I was with him a couple of days ago and he was like, please do tell me when you are getting back on air. I would love to listen to your program. And he's tuned in right now. Many thanks to Luke Ndari joining us as well. And many thanks to Klenya Kujara joining us all the way from the United States. Many thanks to Obet Mbewe joining us from Ireland. Many thanks to Jane Ralph joining us from Newcastle. I'm sure you can tell we've got a lot of regulars now, because this is Afro Connection and we connect everyone from all four corners of the world. Many thanks to Noah Mataruse joining us from Denmark. And of course, in the studio, I've got a guest. If we are lucky enough, you'll get to hear her speak. But she's a shy lady. This is Afro Connection, and this is what we do every single Saturday from 4 to 6 p.m. My name is Quinton Montana, the African Prince of the Airwaves, giving it to you live on Lick Radio, made by Lick people. For Lick people.
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But to send us a message. Today I want to hear from everyone. If you have ever been to Africa, if you grew up in Africa, or if you know anything about Africa, send me your fondest memories of Africa. I know the music, the culture, and the food is amazing. But I want to hear from you today. Just send me the message on WhatsApp. Send me an email, and we want to hear from you. That is nice music from Mikasa. I know I like to say Mikasa Sukasa, and this song is called Jiga. But here is another amazing piece of music that I got. Commanding like zombie. And this is coming out of Mark's Room. It's a cover version for Mona Lisa. I know you all know the dance song, but listen to this one. This is Afro Connection. And we connect you to the best of music from across Africa. You cannot hear this from anywhere else. Look at your time, it's Afro Connection time. Enjoy the show.

0: So I just got a message from Denver Mahachi, joining us all the way from Zimbabwe, and he's listening and he says, my guy, nothing beats fire sadza and ka wuku kechi boy. For those who know and understand what I'm talking about, there's a difference between the sadza that you cook on the actual stove and then one that you cook using firewood, you see.
1: Ready?
0: And then there's a specific type of chicken called hard chicken. I know I've bought it in Stoke-on-Trent, and it's called hard chicken. And that's what he's talking about. Trust me, I've had the pleasure of eating that, and nothing beats that. So if you ever go to Africa and you see yourself or you land in Zimbabwe, ask for fire sadza and chicken yechi boy.

in Zimbabwe, and that is Hulengende, and the song is called Bura Danzi. Let us know where you are tuning in from. Send us your message. We want to hear from you. My name is Quinton Montana, and I bring you now Angelique Kidjo with Kiz Daniels. What an amazing collaboration. Look at the time, it's 3 minutes to 5. This is Afro Connection, right here on Leak Radio.

I got another message from Constancia. He says he's from Kenya and he misses the festivals that they used to do under the moonlight, beating drums, dancing all night long. He says he misses that about Africa. Fond memories he's got. Tell me what you think of when you hear the word Africa. Have you ever been to Africa? Did you grow up in Africa? Do you know anything about Africa?

0: Minister Andy Burnham had called the plans outrageous.
1: Meanwhile, the PM has offered what help we can after around 60,000 migrants beached the Spanish border of its territory in North Africa. The death toll from the stampede has climbed to over 70 people, and we're told that the majority of those who crossed the border have now been returned to Morocco. And from today, under-16s can catch most buses for free in England. It's a scheme that's running for the whole of August. And that's the latest from Radio News Hub. I'm Matthew Dudley.
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0: Showers continue to ease across Scotland, remaining cool in the north with some warmer, bright spells in the south. Highs of around 26 degrees Celsius in the south and 20 degrees in the north.
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I know if you grew up in the 90s in Africa, you obviously know the movie Terminator. That was one of the most popular movies in Africa. And this song is called Terminator. It's by King Promise. Tell me your fondest moments or memories from Africa. I'm here. My name is Quinton Montana. I always want to hear from you. I'll get to share mine as well and let you know what I remember most about Africa.

We're still talking about fond memories about Africa. Well, you know. If you know, you know. You cannot have memories in Africa and not remember the Chimora sisters. I know this song was a great hit all over Africa. It was like a trio. Three girls, and their producer was Chico. I still love the song, even until today.

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Made so many waves. 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
4: This

So something funny happened today when I was coming to the studio. So today I decided not to drive to the studio, so I called an Uber. And then the driver came, and as soon as we were chatting, he then asked me, he says, is today a Tuesday or is it a Wednesday? I looked at him, I couldn't believe it, you know. So I asked him, I said, how come you've lost track of days? He says, well, you know, when you're doing this kind of job, sometimes you lose track of days, and then every day just seems the same. I told him it's a Saturday, it's Afro Connection Day, and he couldn't stop laughing at himself. Do you actually lose track of days yourself? Send me a message, let me know. This is Afro Connection Show, and this is what we do every single Saturday. We want to connect to you. Tell us where you are. Tell us if you are enjoying the show.

Of course, the time is 29 minutes past 5. And we are playing you the best of African music from Cape to Cairo.

taking it nice and easy now. Nice and easy on a nice Saturday afternoon. This one is Mateo. Mateo and friends. So what this song talks about, it's a love song that says, when the sun is about to set, we need to meet up. But let's meet at our special place, Pamuhacha. Reminds me of a long time ago when people used to do dates that way. Now it's easy with social media, you know.

0: Alright, so we've been getting a lot of music submissions. 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
1: I always wanted to be a songwriter. You know, write great music, perform it around the world, meet interesting people, travel, and see exciting new places. But more than all of that,

0: Alright, so I received a message from Lillian Chapanga. She says, the fondest memories I have of Africa is dressing up over Christmas. They would buy like new clothes and wait for Christmas time to wear them. A special meal will be prepared. And she says, those were the happiest days of my life. Well, what I know is Christmas wouldn't be Christmas without a bit of rumba.
1: Le général Dangote.
0: This is music from the DRC.
1: Le grand
0: and I know it has dominated and influenced a lot of genres in Africa.

Of course, with this kind of music, it reminds me of the big African weddings. I know most weddings would have like maybe 400, 500 people are attending. But the funny thing is, most of the times, the bride and the groom don't even know half the people who attend the wedding. And some people who actually know the people who are getting wedded on the actual day of the wedding. But obviously, it's not about the wedding itself, but it's obviously about celebrating each other's success. Those are some of the memories that we have of Africa. This is Afro Connection. I told you, if you have never been to Africa, don't worry, we'll give you a proper African experience. And you can't go to any wedding, any function, any party, and not play rumba or amapiano. Songs like these would just play. And obviously, once you hear this beat, you just feel like dancing. I know the song can go on and on without anything being sung, but obviously you'll be dancing to the beat. You just feel like dancing, don't you? That is what happens at African weddings, African parties, African events. And those who... And then there are those who pretend to dance, but we all know they've got two left legs. They can't dance to save their lives. So they just move their shoulders. Pull up in a beam, too much too clean and tall. And you almost think they're about to dance, but the dance never comes.

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0: UEFA has increased the heat on FIFA president Gianni Infantino by saying he has lost the confidence of the European governing body. It was over a plan to sell stakes in the World Cup to private investors. Spain has installed a 1,600-foot barrier on the sea border between its North African territory. It comes after tens of thousands of migrants breached the border earlier in the week from Morocco. At least 67 people have died. And over in Manchester.
1: So, ladies and gentlemen, without any further ado, can you give it up for the Queen of the North, the new Mayor of Greater Manchester, Bev Craig?
0: The Prime Minister today welcomed Bev Craig as the new Mayor of Greater Manchester. The Labour candidate succeeds the Prime Minister in the role. The result was announced late last night, more than 24 hours after the polling stations closed. That's the latest from Radio News Hub. I'm Matthew Dudley.
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0: Any showers across Scotland easing tonight, leaving many with a dry night and clear spells. Feeling cool in the countryside, though, with temperatures down. You can expect lows of around 10 degrees Celsius.
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Quite haunting that, isn't it? Starting us off on Soul Vaults this week then, a bit of Jesse Green from the 70s and the first of his three hits, Nice and Slow. Well, he was born Loxley Alfonso Green. What a great name. Wonder why he didn't call himself that from a recording point of view. Probably wouldn't have fit it on the label. But Alfonso, that would have been good, wouldn't it? As a young boy, he attended Denham Town Primary School in Jamaica. Became fascinated with music. He was listening to lots of sound systems. You can just well imagine that, can't you? And he had a pal called Count Barrett. Great name. Who he was listening to most of his systems. He went on to become a member of the Pioneers and drummed with Jimmy Cliff in the 1970s before launching, as I say, the first of his big hits here in the UK and probably elsewhere in the United States as well. He followed that with one called Flip and another one called Come With Me. I remember Flip, don't remember the one called Come With Me. I don't know if you do. That's how we do it here on Soul Vaults. We not only play you those songs, we give you the backstories to the songs and the artists. Here's a great bit of Lost Motown now that crossed over to be Northern Soul. David Ruffin and Eddie Kendrick.

0: One, it's got that driving beat, hasn't it, which really, really says, did it come from the 60s or the 70s? Well, unusual for us here on Soul Vaults, we're playing you something from the 80s there. So a Lost Motown didn't really do a lot for the two guys, but it came out in 1987. David Ruffin, Eddie Kendricks, and I Couldn't Believe It. Two former, of course, Temptation lead singers. They joined forces for that and is still a Northern Soul standard, but not quite a classic because, although it pays your money, it takes your choice, I think it's a beautiful song and a good old classic. But it's not; it's a standard now with Northern Soul, but it wasn't around in the original throes of Northern Soul. It's at Soul Vaults. I'm David Southway. Hour one, we have our unsung soul hero. Today, we're playing Pat Arnold. We played one song from her on a program a few weeks ago, and I said, look, there's a big story, a big backstory to P.P. Arnold. Why don't we feature her as an unsung soul hero? So we've got that coming up later this hour.
1: Hey, fellas, I'm talking to you, you too. Do you guys know who I'm talking to? Those of you who go out and stay out all night and have the next day, expect us to be home when you get there. But let me tell you something, my sisters are not going for that no more. Because we realize two things, that you aren't doing anything for us, and that we can better do for ourselves. So from now on, we're going to use what we got to get what we want.

you can hear the guy in the backing vocals who produced that. Jimmy Brown, James Brown produced that song. Gloria Laverne Collins, Lynn Collins, began her recording career at the age of just 14. She also worked with James Brown as a backing vocalist. And that was her biggest solo hit, which was produced by James. The song has been widely sampled by drum and bass people. You can understand why when you hear it, can't you? And reflecting on her time working with James Brown, she reportedly said, "I would have preferred to sing more and scream less." I wonder what on earth she could have meant about that. Oh, I'm with it now. Yeah, I see, I understand. Sorry, my mind was elsewhere then. It is Soul Vaults. I'm David Southway. A few Northern Soul classics now. First one away, Bobby.

I always forget it's got that that weird end to it, has it? It's just as though they ran out of ideas, but decided, well, I'll tell you what, why don't we just finish it here? Bobby Parris, a blue-eyed soul singer who was raised in New York City, he began singing with his neighborhood doo-wop group called the Golden Keys. He signed and recorded with several independent record companies. His first and biggest hit was the one we play for you today, 1966. That came out, Night Owl, based on a melody that he composed on the piano at the age of five. It is a simple melody, but it does hook you in. Or a hook, of course, as the record industry calls it. A huge hit kept its struggling label Cameo Parkway financially solvent. He then signed the Capitol Records and making his debut there with I Walked Away. That was in 1967. We played that one for you a few weeks ago on Soul Vault. See, they hired him then as a producer. He co-produced Bobby Gentry's country pop classic Ode to Billy Joe in the years to follow, Night Owl, I Walked Away. And the other one he did, Personally, emerged in the UK anyway as Northern Soul Anthems. And I think wherever there's a Northern Soul event, that, in fact, gets played, or those songs get played. A fact that was lost on Bobby himself until he was contacted in 1999 to appear in a film, The Strange World of Northern Soul. He just couldn't believe how successful his songs were. Amazing, isn't it, mate? That's the world of Northern Soul. We've got another one of those coming up for you right now. It's Soul Vault playing Gloria Jones.

a standard classic, whatever you want to call it. Gloria Riachetta Jones was the girlfriend of Mark Bolan until his death in 77. When she was driving the car he was killed in, also a member of the band as a keyboardist and backing vocalist from 1973 to 1976. In her late teens, she recorded her first hit record, Heartbeats 1 and 2. Following that, she toured the United States in the late 60s after her recording of the song we played today. She studied piano and acquired an advanced classical degree, primarily in the works of Bach. Incredible, isn't it? In 1972, she was recommended to sing backing vocals behind T-Rex at the Winterland in San Francisco. And she also sang backing vocals and played clarinet with the band from there on in. In the accident that killed Mark Bolan, Gloria broke her ankle, I think it was. When she was well enough to leave the hospital, she soon was told that Bolan's fans had looted what was left of their possessions. Though it's now believed it was others professionally connected to Mark Bolan who emptied the flat. She was also credited back into Motown Records. She became an in-house writer for Motown at one stage, and her name there was Laverne Ware, where she wrote songs for the Supremes, Marvin Gaye, the Four Tops. How about that? And that maybe is something you didn't know, I guess. So it is Soul Vaults, the stories behind the songs and the artists. Another one from the Northern Soul scene now. Lou Courtney, trying to find my woman.

Well, I reckon in today's age, he'd be singing, changing that song into Swiping Left or Swiping Right, wouldn't he? Lou Courtney on Soul Vaults with David Southway. And Trying to Find My Woman has Lou Courtney. He first recorded for Imperial Records the year that he graduated. That was in 1962. He also worked as a songwriter using his birth name, Louis Peggs, and wrote for Chubby Checker as well as Merry Wells. He also wrote songs for the Nashville Teens and Freddie and the Dreamers, also working as Lorraine Ellison's recording director. In 1966, he recorded the first in a series of dance-based songs. Most of the songs of the period were co-written and produced with Robert Bateman. We've spoken about him previously on Soul Vaults, who had been a co-writer and co-producer of the Marvelettes' Please, Mr. Postman. Whilst his early tracks, this is Lou's tracks, became Northern Soul favourites, he failed to reach the charts until he joined Epic Records in 1973. He also became a member of Fifth Dimension and featured on their Motown album, High on Sunshine. We featured them when we did something with the Supremes a few weeks ago here on Soul Vaults. Talking of Motown, here's an unusual Motown song

Good, isn't it, eh? I just love that song. It's such a different song. Ain't no place like Motown. And those were the Velvalettes. There's a couple of things about that. We've not talked too much about the Velvalettes. We've done that so many times here on Soulvox. Just thought we'd do something about the song. And you can hear a harmonica on there. Now, this is the thing where you'd expect it to be possibly Stevie Wonder playing the harmonica, but it's rumoured it is probably Shorty Long. Now, why that's different, I didn't even know that Shorty Long was a harmonica player. There's also a couple of duff notes that people have recognised in the song where they think that they, you know, the vibes that you can hear in the background, that someone was playing the wrong note on the vibes, which changed the song. But because the vocals were put on after the song was recorded, it made no difference whatsoever. It's Soulvox. I'm David Southwaite. This is Pete Warnock.

Soul Bowls playing Pete Warner, a song written and produced by Patrick Adamus, a guy who couldn't go remiss on some of the stars that he's produced for. And he's got 32 gold records and platinum records to his name. Not Pete, but Patrick. Patrick's song, though, became a really good, unusual Northern Soul hit when it came out in 1975. It's Soul Vaults. I'm David Southway. If you would like to get involved with the program, you can interact with us here by looking at the station's website and social media. We're all over the place there. Or you can email direct at soulvaults@gmail.com. soulvaults@gmail.com. As we continue, as we say, onwards and upwards. Oh, this is an unusual but nice one. Atlantic Star. And they're one called Circles.

Hey, if you're spending your life going around in circles, join the land with Atlantic Star. They began in Greenbrier, New York in 1977, when they then moved to Westwood, California and performed on the nightclub scene under the name New Band. Yeah, that was going to work, wasn't it? Which they agreed to change at the request of A&M Records executive Herb Alpert when they were signed by A&M. Having already agreed to keep the Star part of an early idea for a new band name, the members decided to add the word Atlantic because of their East Coast roots. The nine-member band were now A&M recording act Atlantic Star. Throughout the late 70s and early 80s, they scored several hits on the R&B charts. Significant crossover success onto the pop charts didn't come until halfway into the 1980s with the release of their album As the Band Turns, which was their last one from A&M Records. The single Secret Lovers, the band would continue to come with to score hits on both R&B and pop charts until the early 1990s. And I think very, very good as well they were, if you don't mind me saying so. Now, here's a song that was originally a demo for Motown for this act, the Van Dykes. Unusual name and a story about this in a second.

So why I say it's unusual backstory, so many acts called themselves the Van Dykes. And so you have to check back to make sure you're talking about the right act. They were formed in 1964. Their first major show was at the Howard Theatre in Washington, D.C., where they shared the bill with a band called something like the Four Tops. Their gigs were mainly in Dallas, Fort Worth, in Houston, San Antonio, and Waco. They certainly went down well there. Even after the group had a chart record, one Fort Worth club offered them only $13 for a night's appearance. Now, believe it or not, that was in 1964. So what do you think? Was $13 good in 1964? I think it was a bit of a rip-off, really. The song was written by Norman Whitfield, who, of course, was to become a force in Motown. And that was originally a Motown demo that they did. The song was, of course, written also recorded by The Temptations and Undisputed Truth over the years. But a good version for you there from the Van Dykes. Soul Vaults, I'm David Southway. Time for our unsung soul hero this week. A lovely voice of Pat Arnold. Everything's going to be all right.

Northern for soul, should I say, but I think the artist is rightly in soul vaults today, which is why we're giving her the chance as our unsung soul hero, P.P. Arnold. Yeah, we played a track from her a few weeks ago, and I said that there was such a great backstory that maybe we feature as our unsung soul hero, so we're doing that today. Everything's going to be all right. Now, look, if you remember when we were speaking to her before, we got up to the stage where she had the job as backing singer for the Ike and Tina Turner Review. And then she went out partying that night, got home, and her husband was furious, so and he struck her. She left him immediately after placing her children in the care of her parents, joining the Ike and Tina Turner Review. She was to quit the Turner Band in 1966 whilst on a tour in the UK in order to remain in London and establish a solo career with Mick Jagger's encouragement. She noted the difference at that time between how she had been treated in America and how she was received in the UK, saying a young black woman on her own in America in a white environment would not have been treated as well as I have been in the UK. Now, that's nice to know that, isn't it? And we need surely to make sure we are back to those stages at the moment, don't we? It's Soul Vaults. Our unsung soul hero this week is Patricia Arnold.

considering how old that track is. Such a good production, isn't it? P.P. Arnold, Patricia Ann Cole, our unsung soul hero. Well, she enjoyed several major UK hits, including songs written by Stevie Marriott and Ronnie Lane from the Small Faces, who also backed her on several recordings. She had a brief relationship with Stevie Marriott whilst touring with the band, and also features as a backing singer on their songs Ichiku Park and Tin Soldier. In 1984, she returned to the stage in the cast of musical Starlight Express as Belle, the sleeping car, after which she worked with a number of noted acts, including Boy George. Before beginning a tour with Billy Ocean, though, her legs were badly injured in a car accident. She went ahead with the tour, though, at first appearing on crutches, but her injuries eventually forced her to leave the tour after 10 weeks. Without a record contract, unable to play live, she survived by doing sessions for advertising jingles. But a couple of years later, in 1986, she returned to the rock scene, featuring prominently as a backing vocalist on Peter Gabriel's Sledgehammer. Much in her career, later in her career, she was to join up with Roger Waters as well, and backing vocalist on the 1999-2002 tour In the Flesh, as well as The Dark Side of the Moon Live. So it was our unsung soul hero this week. It was the lady called P.P. Arnold. Don't forget her name and voice, eh? As we continue, we'll tell you how you can get involved with the show and nominate your act for our unsung soul hero after we heard this one. Shalimar. Up next, and taking it to the bank.

Shalimar on Soul Vaults, originally a disco-driven influenced dance trio who were regarded as fashion icons in the United Kingdom and Europe at the time, who helped to introduce body popping. Their first hit was Uptown Festival. We all remember and love that. The group had a string of hits with songs in the early 1980s. The record sales increased when Jeffrey Daniel demonstrated his body popping dancing skills at the time on Top of the Pops, which had premiered the moonwalk on television for the first time. Michael Jackson was allegedly a fan of Shalimar's, and he took his then 12-year-old sister, Janet, can you imagine this, to see Shalimar perform at Disneyland. Daniel and Jackson choreographed Jackson's Bad and Smooth Criminal. That's where it came from. And Jeffrey Daniel went on to become a judge on Nigeria's Pop Idol TV show. Incidentally, Shalimar also featured legendary singer and dancer Jodie Watley. She went on to do some fantastic stuff. What a good voice she's got as well. It is Soul Vaults. I'm David Southway. It's the show that tries to give you a glimpse or take you back to the Soul Vaults, the vaults of the stuff from the 60s, the 70s, and there, something from the 80s, only if it's justifiable, of course. And if you want to get involved with the show, if you think there's an artist we haven't featured and we're not featuring enough of your style of music that you want to hear, then you can get involved with the show by emailing soulvaults@gmail.com, soulvaults@gmail.com, or you can look for us all over the station's website and social media. You'll find us there. Contact us, tell us what you want to hear. If it's Hour One, which is our unsung soul hero, then tell us why and what the artist is. Only too pleased to play it. Hour Two coming up in not a smidgen of time now. We've got our Motown triple play. More about that later.

Now, if you're a fan of Jimmy James and the Vagabonds, you'll know they did a version of that, and I prefer that version. Indeed, I do. The Artistics there playing for you on Soul Vaults began singing backup for Major Lance. It's interesting. When we put the programmes together, you find some artists that we've never featured before on Soul Vaults. Major Lance is one of them, with his song Monkey Time, of course, and they were backing vocals on that. Record producer Carl Davis signed the group to his OK Records in 1963. Their early records, though, weren't successful, and lead singer Robert DuBois, who we have featured on Soul Vaults, left in 1964. He went on to write songs for The Temptations and recording for Motown. Through his recordings, though, weren't released at the time, and our track today was their second release, written by the guy Mr. Money fame. This Heart of Mine was written by Barrett Strong, no less. Reached number 25 on the Billboard R&B chart following its release there in 1965. As I say, for me, it's the Jimmy James and the Vagabond song. And have we played that before on Soul Vaults? Not sure. We have played Jimmy James as an unsung soul hero because he certainly was mine. But whether we've done it with them, not sure. And as I said earlier, if you want to feature your artist on Soul Vaults, it's easy for you to do that. All you have to do is to email soulvaults@gmail.com, soulvaults@gmail.com, or you can find us all over the station's website and social media. Now look, we just got time for our instrumental up to the top of the hour, and more to come though in the second hour. And as I've said, we've got our Motown triple play artist coming and our token reggae play track coming up next. Whatever you do with Soul Vaults, don't you go anywhere, okay?

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3: UEFA has increased the heat on FIFA president Gianni Infantino by saying he has lost the confidence of the European governing body. It was over a plan to sell stakes in the World Cup to private investors. Spain has installed a 1,600-foot barrier on the sea border between its North African territory. It comes after tens of thousands of migrants breached the border earlier in the week from Morocco. At least 67 people have died. And over in Manchester.
4: So, ladies and gentlemen, without any further ado, can you give it up for the Queen of the North, the new Mayor of Greater Manchester, Bev Craig?
3: The Prime Minister today welcomed Bev Craig as the new Mayor of Greater Manchester. The Labour candidate succeeds the Prime Minister in the role. The result was announced late last night, more than 24 hours after the polling stations closed. That's the latest from Radio News Hub. I'm Matthew Dudley.
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0: Any showers across Scotland easing tonight, leaving many with a dry night and clear spells. Feeling cool in the countryside, though, with temperatures down. You can expect lows of around 10 degrees Celsius.
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Simon David Southwaite, glad you stuck with us for the second hour today. It'll be worth it, I guarantee. Now, here's a song linking to Gloria Jones in hour one. Gonzalez, haven't stopped dancing.

Well, if like me, you remember that coming out in 1970, you remember how refreshing it was and how, well, they came out with a lot of potential. Yeah, formed in 1970, a UK soul and funk band, Gonzales. Well, they had many lineup changes in the duration. At one time, Eden featuring legendary George Chandler. And in 1974, they released their album Gonzales, and Queen's bassist John Deacon quoted them as his favourite band in the mid-1970s. They are inspirational, I just think refreshing when you heard them. In 1976, they supported Bob Marley on his Hammersmith Odeon shows, and 1 year later, they recorded that song that was written by the lady we had in Hour One, Gloria Jones. It reached number 25 on the Hot 100 in America and became a very, very big European disco hit without any shadow of a doubt. It also got remixed back to a bigger, longer song. That was probably a few years later from that part. At the time, Gloria Jones worked with them and produced the band. So, legendary or what? We can't say too much about being soul royalty, but I think Gloria Jones was on the cusp of it there, you think so? As we move on, it's Virgil Henry now. This is a terrific song. It's a lost Motown track on Soul Vault. You Ain't Saying Nothing New.

Virgil Henry playing on Soul Vault, You Ain't Saying Nothing New. What a lovely voice. I make no excuses for this hour. We've got a lot of Motown or Motown-linked stuff in this hour. That's a Motown-linked song, came out on at one time on Motown as well. And as I say, which is why we're playing as a lost Motown track. On the B side of that, Check Yourself, which is a lovely song of the Intruders, has been done on the other side of that. He also recorded the name of Jill Blanding. Now, I would say to you, worth checking out Rat Tat Tat and Roars. Roars, probably the best of the two to check out. And he sounds to me very similar on those, but not on that one, to a very old Sam Cooke, or a very young Sam Cooke, should we say, old song Sam Cooke thing. Yep. It's Soul Vault, so coming up in this hour, a Motown triple play, which is Stevie Wonder, three songs from him. Well, we've got some other Motown or Motown-linked artists as well. And if you don't like them, you know what you can do. You can actually notify the show and tell us what you want to hear, and then we'll play it for you in weeks to come. It's soulvaults@gmail.com. Soulvaults@gmail.com.

Builds and builds, that one, doesn't it? Jackie Ross playing on Soul Vaults. Well, as a child, she performed on a radio show run by her parents, who were both preachers. After her father died in 1954, she moved to Chicago and was signed to SAR Records, which, of course, was owned by Sam Cooke. Spoke about him just now, and we're talking about Virgil Henry. And we do have him coming up in the show a little bit later on today. Her first single, Hard Times, appeared in 1962. And following that, she spent time singing a local band until 1964, where she signed with Chess Records and released Selfish One, which we've spoken about when we played Evie Sands on the show a few weeks ago. And her version, oh, Jackie's version, reached number 11 on the US charts. An album, Full Bloom, was released in 65, which was followed by three more singles. But after disputes with her record label, she left and later recorded for several labels well into the 70s, such as Brunswick, and also got involved with Jerry Butler's Foundation or Fountain Productions. Most of her later recordings, though, were produced by her manager, but she was unable to duplicate the success of Selfish One. And the story going behind that, maybe you might say that might be national justice, I guess. Could be, couldn't it? If you don't know what I'm talking about, you'd have to listen again to an earlier show of Soul Vaults when we played it for you, okay? As we continue then, onwards and upwards, as the words of Soul Vaults, these are the OGs. OGs? OJs.

Now, as you know, if we feature artists several times here on Soul Vox, we tend to look at the song instead of the artist. Well, the OJs, we have done that so many times here on Soul Vox. So Kenny Gamble and Leon Huff were the songwriters of that, and they also produced it for the boys. This was way back in 1978 that they did it. It came from the album So Full of Love and became such a huge crossover hit for the band themselves. Probably one of their biggest, apart from Homely Girl, I guess, one of their biggest and most familiar songs. Also recognised as a million seller, and they were awarded for that. And it got to the UK's charts at number 12 back then. So a good song. And when you look at the markets that it sold in, did exceptionally well. And I don't mean markets with store hoarders, I mean which country markets. Did exceptionally well in Europe, but right away across Europe. They're the phenomenal songs for that. It's the OJs on Soul Vox. It's how we do it. We play the songs and give you the stories behind the songs and the artists. As we play this one, you know immediately who it is. It's Stevie Wonder heralding the arrival of our Motown triple play artist this week. Three from him, I'm Wondering, Ribbon in the Sky, and this one.

Well, he signed with Motown at the age of 11 and continued performing and recording for Motown until 2010. He recorded more than 30 US top 10 hits, 18 UK top 10 hits, 39 top 40 hits here in the UK, and received 25 Grammy Awards. He's recognised as one of the most awarded male solo artists, selling over 100 million records worldwide. It's Stevie Wonder. He's our Motown Triple Play artist this week. Second song, Ribbon in the Sky.

Just got to let that run, haven't you? Stevie Wonder, our Motown triple play artist this week on Soul Vaults, recognised as one of the top 60 best-selling music artists the world has ever seen. He's been married three times. He was married to Motown singer, songwriter and frequent collaborator who we spoke about a few weeks ago when we featured Sarita on our Motown triple play artist. They were married in 1970 until their amicable divorce in 72. And as we said then, they went on to work together for many, many songs after that. From 2001, he was married to fashion designer Kay Millard. And in October 2009, they separated and he filed for divorce in 2012. But still missing that wedding cake, in 2017, he married Temeca Bracey. He has nine children by five different women. Now, a minute, we just spoke. Yeah, okay, don't even bother. He is one of the only two artists in groups who have won the Grammy for the Album of the Year three times as the main credited artist. The other artist he did that with or alongside was a guy called Frank Sinatra. So we are in Motown royalty when we play Stevie Wonder on Soul Vaults today. Stevie Wonder 3 from him in our Motown triple play artist. And if there's an artist you'd like us to feature in that section of the show, it's at soulvaults@gmail.com, soulvaults@gmail.com. Or you'll find us all over the station's website and social media. How about this one?

from our Motown Triple Play artists. Stevie Wonder could have played a whole hour of Stevie Wonder. Hey, if you're the first time you've joined us here at Soul Vaults, you are most welcome. You find us here every week about the same time. And if you want to get involved with us, I'll tell you how you can do that as we go through the programme. How about this song? Now, if I introduce this as a lady called Inga Kissin, Singe Low, Sandra Lips, how about Andrea Travis and Catherine Warren? Andrea, True Connection now.

Andrea True connection, of course. Now, I have to be very careful how we talk about this lady and this song, really. Did you know that she was an American pornographic actress? And all the names I gave you before we started were names that she went by as that pornographic actress. So now you're going to start searching, see if you can find the movies. She moved to New York as a teenager to seek fame as a mainstream film star or singer. While she sang in clubs and managed to get minor roles in mainstream movies from time to time, she was also in The Way We Were in 1973. The fame she sought wasn't there when some friends asked her, not sure if these would have been friends, to join them in a pornographic movie. She went along with the idea, initially thinking that this was an opportunity as the best way for her to gain more experience with films and acting. Could you believe that? She performed in pornographic films in Scandinavia in the 60s, and by the end of the decade began appearing in American adult films. Eventually, she performed in more than 50 hardcore porn films throughout the 70s and early to mid-80s in the early New York adult film industry. I wonder why they call it adult film industry. Why not just porn industry? By the time of her singing career, she admitted she was burned out and tired of porn, saying, "I'd rather be a waitress or a typist than make another adult film." She also said, "Don't think of me as a porn star anymore, please. Think of me as a recording star." What's Your Name, What's Your Number was her first venture, peaking at 34 in Europe. After her third album failed, she attempted returning to porn, but at nearly 40, she was too old for a comeback. I think I better leave it there, hadn't I? So you're now going to next in a couple of minutes searching and see if you can find something. I know. Whilst we play this one from the Sweethearts.

So I told you at the top of this hour that some of the songs in the show this hour were going to be Motown or Motown related or Motown sounding in one way or another. Can't deny that one, can you? The Sweethearts trio of Barbara Sullivan, her sister Shirley and Kim Lewis, originally from Augusta, moved to New York and also recorded as the Lovables and Barbara J and the Silver Slippers. Cuba Gooding Jr.'s mother, Shirley Sullivan, was the lady that was in that band. Remember we said about Barbara Sullivan and her sister Shirley. So there you are. So they did have a bit of fame, maybe not directly, but as you guessed from that track, it certainly was a Motown copy right through and through. And that riff will go round and round in your head for the rest of today, guaranteed. As this song will, but this song is probably a little bit more worthy. It's Soul Vault's playing the King of Soul, Otis.

Otis Redding in our Saw Royalty. He's right at the top of the tree, isn't he? Far, far, far, far, far, far song. Now, we are not going to talk about the band Otis. We've done it before. Let's talk about that song. Well, Otis had a reputation that when he wanted the horn section to play, he would imitate the horn section doing the far, far, far, far, far. That's where, and that's how that came about within that track. Now, and also, he wrote that with Steve Cropper, so the guitar player for Stax at the time, of course. And when Steve wrote the song, he wrote the song saying that Otis was the best person at singing those musical messages through sad songs. So that's where that song came from. And that's how Otis is singing sad songs in them, what it's called Far, Far, Far, Far Sad Song. Of course, Otis didn't just do sad songs. He did some great stompers as well. But that's where that came from. And that's where Steve Cropper said he did his best. And so that's why they played it that way. It's Soul Vault's giving you the stories behind the songs and the artists, as only we can.

Charles Vaults playing the Blossoms, That's When the Tears Start. Well, the Blossoms have been said that they were to the American West Coast what the Sweet Inspirations were to the East Coast, and the Addantes were for Motown. The group's lineup consisted mainly of Darlene Love, Fonita James and Gene King. So all classic artists in their own rights. Although the group had a recording career in their own right, they were most famous for being the group to actually record the hit He's a Rebel, which producer Phil Spector then credited to the Crystals. So how did that happen then, Dave? Well, at the time, Phil Spector decided he had to rush his own version out to the stores because Vicky Carr was going to release He's a Rebel. Since the Crystals at the time, which was his biggest girl group, were touring on the East Coast, the Blossoms were instead brought in to record the track. Prior to that, using the Blossoms to contribute many backing vocals for many of his artists, including the Crystals, to do Rom Rom. However, when Phil released the record, the song was instead credited to the Crystals, much to the dismay of the actual Crystals, and also disgruntled by the Blossoms, who received just a session fee and are not credited to contributing to the record. There's so many stories with the Blossoms that we could talk about, and maybe whilst it's a different sort of soul, still there, maybe we should feature them in Soul Vaults in the future as our unsung soul heroes. What do you think about that? Probably a good idea. Yeah, I think so. Yeah. Hey, time for our token reggae track. We spoke about our royalty of Motown, royalty of soul. Shall we have a royalty of reggae? We could do that, couldn't we? If we did, this man would be there. It's Bob Marley, and he

0: Robert Nesty Marler, the order of merit, should I say, where he's the highest order you can get in Jamaica. Started out in 1963. We spoke about when we played Peter Tosh on the show a few weeks ago. Bob Marley, Bunny Wailer, Petey Tosh, Juno Braithwaite, Beverly Kelso and Cherry Smith when they were called the Teenagers, later changing their name to the Wailing Rude Boys and then to the Wailing Wailers. In 1972, Bob signed with CBS Records in London and embarked on a UK tour with American soul singer Johnny Nash. Whilst in London, the Wailers asked their road manager, Brent Clark, to introduce them to Chris Blackwell for his Island Records. I remember those times so well. The Wailers intended to discuss the royalties associated with their early releases. Bearing in mind, this is an early part of the 70s. Instead, the meeting resulted in the offer in advance of £4,000 to record an album. They must have gone out and enjoyed that so much. The Wailers' first album for Ireland, Catch a Fire, was released worldwide in April 1973. Packaged like a rock record with a unique, but it really was, just sort of flip-top album cover at that time. It didn't do too well. Sold only 14,000 units. Didn't make him a star. Didn't get the money back from Chris Blackwell. But my goodness, did it create a lot of interest in the industry at that time. And has gone on to be such a huge star, even posthumously. It's Bob Marley on Soul Vaults and Jamming. Talking about soul royalty as he is reggae royalty. Sam and Dave, where do we put them?
1: Shoot me, shoot me, shoot me, shoot me, shoot me, shoot me. Everybody, come on and clap your hand, will you?
2: Oh, yeah.
1: Just for me now.
2: Yeah.
1: I like it like that.

0: 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Come on now, put your hands together.
1: Everybody, come on.
2: Soul royalty at its best. Sam and Dave, they're up there with the best on that, aren't they? Sam Moore, Dave Prater were nicknamed Double Dynamite, the Sultans of Sweat, and the Dynamic Duo for their gritty performances. They are considered one of the greatest live acts of the 1960s, and so many duos of that time have gone on to copy them. And I think probably even today, if people were to study their music, they want to copy them now. Now, talking of Sam, here's the Sam we

Now, it's interesting when you start putting the programme together, you're looking at some of the songs, some of the artists that you're going to feature in the show, some of the information you come up with. We spoke about having a voice, or Virgil Henry, earlier in this hour, having a voice a bit like Sam Cooke in his early days. Sam Cooke there, that song, 1963 that came out. Now, it was written, allegedly, in England while Sam was touring. Now, bear in mind, this is 1963. This is not back in the 1950s. He was staying in a hotel room where no female guests were allowed. Can you believe that? No female guests were allowed in 1963. What sort of hotel were you staying in? It reached number 10 on the Billboard Hot 100. It was number 1 in the R&B chart and made number 23 in the UK singles chart at that time. It was a great song. Of course, probably the more popular one as well was in 74 when Cat Stevens recorded the version of the song that did much better for him in the States and did number 1 did exceptionally well in the UK as well at that time. I still find it really hard to believe that in 1963, when Sam was writing that song, he was staying in a hotel where no female guests were allowed. I'd love to know where that was, wouldn't you? It's Soul Vaults. I'm David Southwaite. We're almost out of time. If you have enjoyed the show, then great. We'll do it again, you and I, the same time next week. If you want to have an input in the programme, then you can do, as I said before. All you need to do is to send an email to soulvaults@gmail.com. soulvaults@gmail.com. Or look around the station's website and social media. You'll find us all over there. But that's about it. A bit of music to take us out from Willie Mitchell. I'm Dave Southway. Look forward to the pleasure of your company for Soul Vaults next week. Ta-da.

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3: UEFA has increased the heat on FIFA president Gianni Infantino by saying he has lost the confidence of the European governing body. It was over a plan to sell stakes in the World Cup to private investors. Spain has installed a 1,600-foot barrier on the sea border between its North African territory. It comes after tens of thousands of migrants breached the border earlier in the week from Morocco. At least 67 people have died. And over in Manchester.
4: So, ladies and gentlemen, without any further ado, can you give it up for the Queen of the North, the new Mayor of Greater Manchester, Bev Craig?
3: The Prime Minister today welcomed Bev Craig as the new Mayor of Greater Manchester. The Labour candidate succeeds the Prime Minister in the role. The result was announced late last night, more than 24 hours after the polling stations closed. That's the latest from Radio News Hub. I'm Matthew Dudley.
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10: 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Okay, before we start the new countdown, let's take a quick look back at the top 10 from last week. 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
2: Number

0: UEFA has increased the heat on FIFA president Gianni Infantino by saying he has lost the confidence of the European governing body. It was over a plan to sell stakes in the World Cup to private investors. Spain has installed a 1,600-foot barrier on the sea border between its North African territory. It comes after tens of thousands of migrants breached the border earlier in the week from Morocco. At least 67 people have died. And over in Manchester.
1: So, ladies and gentlemen, without any further ado, can you give it up for the Queen of the North, the new Mayor of Greater Manchester, Bev Craig?
0: The Prime Minister today welcomed Bev Craig as the new Mayor of Greater Manchester. The Labour candidate succeeds the Prime Minister in the role. The result was announced late last night, more than 24 hours after the polling stations closed. That's the latest from Radio News Hub. I'm Matthew Dudley.
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0: Any showers across Scotland easing tonight, leaving many with a dry night and clear spells. Feeling cool in the countryside, though, with temperatures down. You can expect lows of around 10 degrees Celsius.
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0: Any showers across Scotland easing tonight, leaving many with a dry night and clear spells. Feeling cool in the countryside, though, with temperatures down. You can expect lows of around 10 degrees Celsius.
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0: UEFA has increased the heat on FIFA president Gianni Infantino by saying he has lost the confidence of the European governing body. It was over a plan to sell stakes in the World Cup to private investors. Spain has installed a 1,600-foot barrier on the sea border between its North African territory. It comes after tens of thousands of migrants breached the border earlier in the week from Morocco. At least 67 people have died. And over in Manchester.
1: So, ladies and gentlemen, without any further ado, can you give it up for the Queen of the North, the new Mayor of Greater Manchester, Bev Craig?
0: The Prime Minister today welcomed Bev Craig as the new Mayor of Greater Manchester. The Labour candidate succeeds the Prime Minister in the role. The result was announced late last night, more than 24 hours after the polling stations closed. That's the latest from Radio News Hub. I'm Matthew Dudley.
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0: Any showers across Scotland easing tonight, leaving many with a dry night and clear spells. Feeling cool in the countryside, though, with temperatures down. You can expect lows of around 10 degrees Celsius.
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4: This

working hard. Yeah, right, picture that with a Kodak. Or better yet, go to Times Square, take a picture of me with a Kodak. Took my life from negative to positive, I just want y'all to know that. And tonight, let's enjoy life. Pitbull.

0: UEFA has increased the heat on FIFA president Gianni Infantino by saying he has lost the confidence of the European governing body. It was over a plan to sell stakes in the World Cup to private investors. Spain has installed a 1,600-foot barrier on the sea border between its North African territory. It comes after tens of thousands of migrants breached the border earlier in the week from Morocco. At least 67 people have died. And over in Manchester.
1: So, ladies and gentlemen, without any further ado, can you give it up for the Queen of the North, the new Mayor of Greater Manchester, Bev Craig?
0: The Prime Minister today welcomed Bev Craig as the new Mayor of Greater Manchester. The Labour candidate succeeds the Prime Minister in the role. The result was announced late last night, more than 24 hours after the polling stations closed. That's the latest from Radio News Hub. I'm Matthew Dudley.
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0: Any showers across Scotland easing tonight, leaving many with a dry night and clear spells. Feeling cool in the countryside, though, with temperatures down. You can expect lows of around 10 degrees Celsius.
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0: UEFA has increased the heat on FIFA president Gianni Infantino by saying he has lost the confidence of the European governing body. It was over a plan to sell stakes in the World Cup to private investors. Spain has installed a 1,600-foot barrier on the sea border between its North African territory. It comes after tens of thousands of migrants breached the border earlier in the week from Morocco. At least 67 people have died. And over in Manchester.
1: So, ladies and gentlemen, without any further ado, can you give it up for the Queen of the North, the new Mayor of Greater Manchester, Bev Craig?
0: The Prime Minister today welcomed Bev Craig as the new Mayor of Greater Manchester. The Labour candidate succeeds the Prime Minister in the role. The result was announced late last night, more than 24 hours after the polling stations closed. That's the latest from Radio News Hub. I'm Matthew Dudley.
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0: Any showers across Scotland easing tonight, leaving many with a dry night and clear spells. Feeling cool in the countryside, though, with temperatures down. You can expect lows of around 10 degrees Celsius.
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When I walk on by, girls be looking like Debbie Fly. I pimp to the beat, walking down the street and my new the freak, yeah. This is how I roll, animal print pants out control. It's Red Food with the big ass fro, and like Bruce Lee, I got the clout, yeah.

0: UEFA has increased the heat on FIFA president Gianni Infantino by saying he has lost the confidence of the European governing body. It was over a plan to sell stakes in the World Cup to private investors. Spain has installed a 1,600-foot barrier on the sea border between its North African territory. It comes after tens of thousands of migrants breached the border earlier in the week from Morocco. At least 67 people have died. And over in Manchester.
1: So, ladies and gentlemen, without any further ado, can you give it up for the Queen of the North, the new Mayor of Greater Manchester, Bev Craig?
0: The Prime Minister today welcomed Bev Craig as the new Mayor of Greater Manchester. The Labour candidate succeeds the Prime Minister in the role. The result was announced late last night, more than 24 hours after the polling stations closed. That's the latest from Radio News Hub. I'm Matthew Dudley.
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